County accident. The wreck was on the highway just inside the line. Walter Browning lost his life and for

Yes, we're looking forward to a maximum of 18 here in the valley today with light winds. Then tomorrow, Wednesday, 10th of June, we've got a minimum of 9, a maximum of 19, with the showers increasing up to around about 5 millimetres. Tuesday, Thursday, we've got a minimum of 9, a maximum of 16, with a shower or two up to around about 3 millimetres of rain. And then on Friday, we've got a minimum of 7, maximum of 18, partly cloudy day, and a 10% chance of rain.

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1: Australia Post is warning Australians to stay vigilant after receiving more than 2,500 reports already this year of scammers targeting online marketplace users. Scammers are posting as genuine buyers and sending links or QR codes to sellers that lead to fake Australia Post Courier Service websites designed to steal personal and financial information. Australia Post Chief Information Officer Adam Cartwright explains.
2: Scammers are posing as interested buyers on Facebook Marketplace, and they're messaging sellers to express interest and negotiate a price. Then they provide a counterfeit link or QR code, falsely claiming that payment has been completed and that they've covered shipping costs via Australia Post. And we've had more than 2,500 Australians report they've been targeted by these scams this year. We'd encourage people to please continue to report these scams to us.
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She knows how to ring my bell. She does things I dare not tell her, honey man.

That girl from Ipanema, João and Astrid Gilberto. João Gilberto lived the bohemian life in Rio de Janeiro. His brilliant guitar playing supported him as he roamed the night spots with no fixed abode. He slept at different houses nightly for 7 years. Drugs,

0: 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It's time to enjoy the music, isn't it? We've had a lot of interviews, so
1: today's way of enjoying yesterday's music.

0: Oh, the Code Sisters there. And that one, of course, Country in My Veins.
1: Not in your brain?
0: No, not in me brain. Hang on. We'll just stop that. Do something.
1: I thought you had beer in your veins anyway, not country. No,
2: there's the phone ringing.
0: The phone. Someone better play a song.
2: Come on. Play CD3, Johnny Cash, Big River.
1: Yeah, there you go. Big River. And Little Puddles.
0: Yes. Okay, someone better play a song quick.
1: Oh, well, I can play a song. How's that? All right. How about I've been everywhere, but yep. I don't need your help to get there.

0: Oh, there we go.
1: Johnny Cash, Big River. Oh. It's all fun and games there. Oh, dear, oh, dear.
0: Oh, dear me. It is all fun and games.
1: What are you clowns doing? It's your... I think it's your go, Chief. I'm not sure.
2: Do I get another go?
1: Well, if you don't want one, well, you just go and you
0: that's
1: go.
0: That's right. That's right. You've jumped. Chris had a go, so it's back to you.
1: Yeah.
2: How about a bit of Gina Jeffries?
0: Well, why not?
2: Trouble is a woman.
1: Which bit?
2: Trouble is a woman.